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Real Oldies, 1470 WSAN. Just a reminder to wake up with us tomorrow morning. 8 a.m. is your next chance to get that cash. 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

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We've mentioned this in the past, but honestly, this 100-year-old man going to prom for the first time, sharing his keys to longevity. Oh, we're going to need to bold these, write them in permanent marker. Let's

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So they're called movement snacks, and they're not actual snacks that you're eating. It's more so time that you're spending just, you know, getting those steps in. I'll explain what I mean in just minutes. Right now, it's Foreigner.

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1: 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Maybe 10 minutes after you put the kiddos to bed, you put your phone to bed as well, and you could do other activities like reading, stretching, or funner stuff.
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The Lehigh Valley's Real Oldies, 1470. Just after midnight, it's Craig Stevens and 30 Minutes Commercial Free, the Wednesday third shift. Pinch me, still can't believe this weekend, July 4th already. Styx, come sail away with me. Sail with me all night long on the third shift.

is turning 250, and we're celebrating with $250,000 in cash. 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The Valley's greatest hits, Real Oldies 1470.

0: 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Real Oldies 1470 WSAN. You got the third shift, and I'm Craig Stevens. There's Jimmy Croce, Bad Leroy Brown. Hey, Vince, you're the first one in. New followers tonight in the midnight hour saying hello to me. I got Kathy. Hello, Mike, Cheryl, and Maria. I love when you guys connect easy if you're already scrolling. 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

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It's Craig Stevens. Carbon County, we've got you covered. Thank you, Lee Heights and Palmerton and Jim Thorpe, for feeling good with the Lehigh Valley's greatest hits in the 60s and 70s. Real Oldies, 1470.

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1: Ooh. How are you watching the World Cup this year? I never was into soccer. Now that I guess it's in the States, we've been glued to our TV. 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

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It's Craig Stevens. Got a song request? 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
1: This is pretty funny. All over social media a couple of days ago. Mom is now putting the kids to work this summer. Her strict summer rules. I have it for you next on the third shift.

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I'm Craig Stevens. 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

0: 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Chelsea won some cash yesterday.
1: Are you kidding me?
0: Okay.
1: This is a joke, right? You're kidding me, Kate. This is a joke. Oh, my God.
0: That should cover all of your 4th of July fireworks.

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It's Craig Stevens, Allentown, Bethlehem, Easton. 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And thank you for making us your new choice for the 60s and 70s. 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
1: How about that? Your face is worth money. 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Give me about 9 minutes or so. We're after three. I'm Craig Savins, Wednesday, third shift. Little Mac Attack for you. And you make love and fun. And you do. 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

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Hi, it's Craig Stevens, and he always guarantees a wild ride home. Requests, dedications, he'll take real good care of you. 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Oh!

0: 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We are doing it again today. Four more chances to win $2,500, part of our America 250 giveaway. Chelsea won some cash yesterday.
1: Are you kidding me? Mommy. This is a joke, right? You're kidding me, Nate. This is a joke. Oh, my God.
0: That should cover all of your 4th of July fireworks.

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1: This is enjoyable. 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Because it's so true. 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
1: Putting a cap and a wrap on the third shift. Good morning. Here we go. Welcome to Wednesday. The morning show next at 5. I'm going to head on out of here with Rod Stewart. And do you think I'm sexy?

0: you're just in time. Another song is about to start and smells like you used the good shampoo this morning.
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1: And we appreciate you listening, whether it's on iHeartRadio or maybe we got radios in cars now. You could hear us in your vehicle. It's very exciting. All right, we are just about ready for game time. And Meredith, you said you've lined up some questions for moi.
0: It's the brain game, baby.
1: Here's the cool thing about it. When you guys play along, if you know the answer, great. If you don't, you have another shot. It turns into a 50-50 shot, predicting whether I will know it or not. I, as in this particular game, sometimes it's M&M.
2: 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Your never board games.
1: We call it the brain game. Let's see how you do. Let's give them an example as the phones start to glisten.
0: The category is come blow your dot, dot, dot.
1: Okay.
0: Caught my attention.
1: Come blow your horn is what comes to mind, but knowing the fine folks at Jeopardy, it probably isn't.
0: Here is your sample question. Urban Dictionary says a sad this is used to illustrate a depressing statement. Debbie Downer is also mentioned.
1: A sad horn or trombone?
0: Trombone is the correct answer.
1: All right. I didn't know if they were going to go super specific.
0: I know.
1: Because I have heard like trumpets go.
0: Sure. Wah, wah.
1: Shall we go to the phones for our contestant?
0: Yes, please.
1: Okay. Who is this?
3: Chris with a K.
0: Here's the clue. Made of this tall plant used in Japan's no theater, a no-kon is a seven-hole flute. Made of this tall plant in Japan.
1: Do you know it?
3: Bamboo.
0: Ooh, he's correct.
1: He got it.
0: Nice steal, Chris.
1: Oh, my gosh. See, if you know it, grab it just like Chris did. And now, Chris is a winner with bragging rights for the day.
3: Yes.
0: Woohoo.
3: Okie doke.
1: Congrats with a C for Chris with a K. All right, should we try to run the cats?
0: We should, but Jeopardy is doing what Jeopardy does with these clues from here on out. It's like, oh my gosh, I need a degree just for the questions.
1: Yeah, what a roundabout way to give a bamboo clue. So, okay, coming up next, we're going to try to run the cats. And I got a bad feeling about this one, Captain. And Meredith, based upon the first clue you gave me, I hope I don't blow it.
4: 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La la la la.
5: 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Dr. Kim, my first question everybody wants to know, why is it so important to have a family provider?
6: So family provider is very important because we wanted to prevent you from having an illness. So that's why we need to do, we do screening tests, we do your blood labs to make sure your body is in a good shape so you don't get into like diabetes, hypertension, all that other diseases. So it's very important to have a primary care doctor so that you can prevent having an illness. But if you do have an illness, then you still need a primary care doctor to take care of you. And then we also, you know, refer you to the specialist that you need to go to so that we are like a gateway that will send you to the right people to take care of your illness once you get, you know, get sick.
5: I call it, you're like the captain of the ship. You know, you steer that ship and you direct them for this specialist, that specialist, this test. And so it's all up to you. You're the first line of defense, as we always say. We'll be back with more great health tips to keep you healthy all summer long with Dr. Kim. I'm Mike Mittman, Real Oldies, iHeartRadio. Come on out, Tillman Street, Allentown, Trivet Family Restaurant.
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1: 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All right, David, here's a little teaser for our good news story coming up. 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

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It's like your favorite mixtape, but better.

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Good morning. Just after 10 o'clock, Real Oldies 1470 WSAN. You're home for David and Meredith in the morning, Mike Mittman in the afternoon. I'm Craig Stevens, the More Music Workday, and the excessive heat warning now in effect through July 4th. Whew. Today, tomorrow, Friday, 100 degrees. Gonna be a hot one.

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Excessive heat warning in effect now through July 4th. Temps near 100 the rest of the week and mid-90s on July 4th. Michael from Thriller, Real Oldies 1470.

0: 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Have ourselves a margarita, Mr. Jimmy Buffett. People poll today. Are you ready for July 4th weekend? What is your go-to picnic food? I love baked beans. My mom used to make a really good five-bean baked bean. My mother-in-law, we love her pasta salad. Love a good macaroni salad. The way my grandmother used to make it, throw some tuna fish in there and sliced hard-boiled eggs on top. Oh, I can taste it.
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Mike Minton in the afternoon. I'm Craig Stevens. The more music workday. Stay cool. Excessive heat warning in effect for the Valley.

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I'm Craig Stevens. My people poll today, your go-to picnic food. 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Oh, everything was put through the hand grinder. 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

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Craig Stevens, my people poll, your go-to picnic food. What are you excited for this July 4th weekend? I've got Kathy from West Allentown.

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Craig Stevens coming up on noon. And guess what? It's time for the Oldies Cafe. 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

Just after 12 noon, Real Oldies 1470 WSAN, the On Request Oldies Cafe. I thought it'd be very appropriate to start off the Oldies Cafe with a Village People tribute. Woke up this morning, found out Victor Willis, the lead singer of the Village People, passed away at the age of 74, the band's last original member. By the way, before the Village People, he was a gospel singer and starred in The Wiz on Broadway. Victor Willis passed away at the age of 74. A Village People tribute on Real Oldies 1470 WSA.

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I got your Rod Stewart Forever Young playing the All Request Oldies Cafe. 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

Frankie Valli fan. Very sad he canceled his tour for the remainder of the year. I'm glad we got a chance to see him last year at Wind Creek. Arroyo, I got your December 63 playing. The old request, Oldies Cafe. 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

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The excessive heat warning through Saturday night. Real Oldies 1470 WSAN, your home for David and Meredith in the morning. Mike Mittman in the afternoon. I'm Craig Stevens with George Michael.

0: Cause I gotta have faith. 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
1: Are you serious? Yeah. Awesome. Thank you.

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And we're bringing them to the Valley, the Great Allentown Fair, September 2nd. 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

0: Real Oldies, 1470 WSAN. I'm Craig Stevens. My people poll today, we are chatting about any big weekend plans for July 4th. What do you got going on? I've got Mike from Nazareth. Hey, Mike.
1: 4th of July, meeting friends, and we're going to have a barbecue.
0: Oh, that's nice.
1: I'm very excited about that.
0: Some friends, some family sitting around the barbecue.
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Two more games coming up today. We got Belgium and Senegal, I believe it is pronounced. And the U.S. is playing tonight at 8 on Fox. 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

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You're home for David and Meredith in the morning. Mike Mitten in the afternoon. Craig Stevens here. The More Music Workday. And stay cool, stay hydrated. Excessive heat warning now in effect through July 4th, Saturday at 8 o'clock.

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By the way, if you're going to be stocking up for the weekend picnic, I'll be broadcasting live this Friday afternoon, 4 till 6, at Liberty Bell Beverage, 13th Street in Allentown. 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

0: Oldies 1470 WSAN. I'm Craig Stevens. My people poll today, chatting about your weekend plans. Anything happening for July 4th weekend? I've got Annette from Bath.
1: On the 4th of July, yeah. I'm going to be with my family.
0: Oh, nice.
1: And we're going to go to a park nearby and watch the fireworks. We're going to bring a picnic,
0: wow!
1: You know, and then when it gets dark, we're going to look up in the sky and see all that beautiful firework action just exploding right over our heads.
0: Now, just make sure you guys stay hydrated. It's still going to be hot on Saturday. Excessive heat warning in effect now through July 4th, 8 o'clock at night.
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And thanks to everybody, a jam-packed crowd at our monthly live breakfast broadcast party. What a crowd it was this morning. Jam-packed at the Trivet Family Restaurant, Tillman Streets in Allentown. Thanks to everybody that came out, including Jack Yaniger and George Yaniger, Dr. John Albright. And I had a chance to meet Bob Seiler. He's a member of the Delaware Valley Historic Radio Club. They have a couple hundred members. And he told me they keep all their radios tuned to Real Oldies 1470. And I thank you for that. And thanks to everybody that came out this morning.

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So what are your 4th of July plans? 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